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I pick to the beat, walking down the street and my new the freak, yeah. This is how I roll, animal print pants out control. It's Red Food with the big ass

for Dusty Loco, Crazy Dusty. 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
3: 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I'm gonna hit this city.
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3: 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'Cause when I leave for the night, I ain't coming.